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To get 8 minutes after 8 o'clock in the morning, it's Kiss All Day Request together with your best friend on air, Sean. By the way, I'll be keeping you company until 9 o'clock today. This weekend, Saturday, medyo dagom-dagom mga Kiss. From the looks of it, I think we're gonna be having some rains today. Well, moment is forecast sa pag-asa nga we're affected by the southwest monsoon. And the northern part of the country, medyo naigo sila dito sa kuan sa trout or kanang hinungaw sa kuan sa kining bagyong international name nga dolphin. All right, so and apoy low pressure area dito dapita por diri sa tua, diri sa Bohol in the Visayas and Mindanao. It's more on the southwest monsoon or habagat. So expect some rains today. Anyway, rain or shine, we are bringing you nothing but your favorite hits. And whatever hit or song you have in mind, if it's playable, if we have it, we'll play it for you. So what are you waiting for? 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

The time right here at the UNESCO Global Geopark Island in the Philippines to get 25 minutes after 8 o'clock. Hey, what up, Kikis? 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

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It's Kiss All Day Request together with your best friend on air, Sean. By the way, 30 minutes after 8 o'clock in the morning is our time. Good morning, good morning, good morning, good morning, good morning, Kiss. What's going on? Where you at? Still in bed, I bet. Uban siguro. Namata na, pero di ganahan mo bangon. Kay especially, wala siguro trabaho, wala yung klase, kasi it's a weekend Saturday. I suggest you still get up. Do some exercise. Para healthy ka nunay. Hey guys, you might as well also, well, I'd like to say congratulations guys sa ating mga staff. And of course, to Junji and to the rest of the staff at Gym 444. And they had their soft opening yesterday sa may Maria Clara Street, diya sa may Ubos sa Ayo Fast Food. Alright, so congratulations to Gym 444 or Fitness Gym 444 for your soft opening yesterday. Also, speaking about openings, well, today marks the grand opening of the new 24-hour Jollibee at J.A. Clarín Street, where the first 100 customers in the opening day can avail free Yum Burger. And for every purchase of Chicken Joy Bucket, you can also get one free tumbler. And you can also join the Jollibee Roulette and win instant prizes. The new Jollibee store is also giving away freebies like Chicken Joy, Jolly Spaghetti, and Burger Steak to all diners in the opening day. And that's today. So, Jollibee J.A. Clarín is now open. And enjoy its langhap sarap goodness together with all the ongoing promos and freebies today. Sa ilang opening day. So, congratulations. The newest Jollibee. That's my J.A. Clarín. It's a 24-hour Jollibee plus, I think, drive-thrus na siya din na. 32 minutes after 8 o'clock in the morning is our time. Want to go on air? Well, this is the perfect day for you to go on air. You can call us up 0953-943-7414, 0938-809-2808. Pwede sa Viber 0952-624-8804. Whatever song you have in mind, we'll play it. This is Kiss All Day Request.

0: The new Kiss FM 102.3, it's 37 after 8 o'clock in the morning. That song was brought to you by Casino Plus. Wednesday at Casino Plus. Win every Wednesday. Hey, we get to hear some shout-outs going out. At the Mungka Kiss, nga always nakatune in sa Kiss FM. We're saying hello to all the staff sa my Right Cure Pharmacy. That's my Atbang sa Ramiro Hospital, especially to Kim Spirocho. Thank you so much, Kim's. And to the staff there sa my Right Cure Pharmacy. More shout-outs going out. Sa tanang mga kuhan, tanang mga kakis nga namino sa nato desk kuhan, dia sa my, speaking about pharmacies, dia sa my 360 Pharmacy, dia sa my Atbang sa Ace, and then dia sa 360 Pharmacy at J.A. Clarin. Always po na sila namino nato, and din hasad sa my, alright, tanang taga Kalape, Butika ng Bayan, thank you so much for tuning in to the new Kiss FM 102.3. More shoutouts, I'd like to say hello to, alright, to Jesse Mantilla sa Purok, Jess Habitat Tabalong Dawis. Alright. And then request ko na siya ang song Angel by Robbie Williams. Okay. We'll find that song. If you can find it, I'm sure we will. We'll play it. And then more shoutouts going out sa tatong mga kakis. Yeah, always namino sa Kiss FM din sa my CPG East Avenue, especially to Lita and to Raquel. I'd like to say hello and good morning also to my auntie, Gilda Alcordo. Diha sa my kuan, diha sa Kilman or sa Kilids Mansion. Ang salamat yung kanunang pagpaminaw sa Kiss FM 102.3 Bohol. Hey, right now we have here another caller on the line. Wanna go on air? Call us up 0952-624-8804, 0953-943-7414, or at 0938-809-2808. We have another caller on the line. Kiss all day request. Hello.
1: Hello.
0: Hi, buddy. What's your name?
1: My name is Peter Navea, living in Graham Avenue, Tagbilaran City.
0: Galing. 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
1: dunta.
0: Oh, basta address. 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Imong favorite color, favorite food.
1: Okay.
0: Anyway, Pete, what up? What are your plans for today? 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Unsa man to? Ikaw to? Anyway, Pete, any plans for this weekend Saturday?
1: Planning to practice drums.
0: Ah, you're a drummer. Okay.
1: Of course I am.
0: All right, unsa man yung klase ng mga songs imong gina drums, gina sipra sa drums?
1: What?
0: What kind of songs do you play or jam? 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Anyway, hello Pete, can you hear me?
1: Hello.
0: Oh, unsa man yung
1: klase? I can hear you.
0: Unsa man ng mga songs imong gina jam when you're hitting things or drumming?
1: Yesterday I played Cross Like Teen Spirit.
0: Ah, yung Nirvana.
1: Yeah.
0: Ah, galing. So
1: I just played drums live at Martin's Resto Bar.
0: Ah, yeah. I think kuan kanang unsa man tong song imong gi-play sa Martin's?
1: Yung Hallelujah sa Bamboo.
0: Galing!
1: Yeah.
0: Rakista ka pala. Oh.
1: And that song is Jopay by, yeah.
0: Okay. 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
1: Yeah!
0: Unya. 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
0: anyway, Pete, what's your you have a shout out?
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0: 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Anyway, Peter,
1: yeah?
0: What's your favorite radio show every Saturday?
1: Wait, can I request a song?
0: Ah, okay. Unsa may mo request?
1: Yung Niyate by SB19.
0: Ah, okay. Kaya noon ako, dapat ang imong i-request ka itong ginatukar ni mo sa drums.
1: Maybe next time I will request
0: okay.
1: It.
0: Okay. Pero karon gusto sa kaanin ko ang SB19.
1: Yes!
0: And before you go, what's your favorite radio show every Saturday?
1: Just all day request, and my request is Nieve by SB19.

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Well, welcome aboard. And here at the new Kiss FM, this is Kiss All Day Request. It's a beautiful Saturday, beautiful day, beautiful sunshine. Some kind of cloudy Saturday morning, mga Jumegos and Jumegas. It's August 8th. Oh, it's August 8th, 2026. This is your Jumega. Keeping you company up until 1 in the afternoon. 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

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It's 9:46. This is Kiss All Day Request, keeping you company up until 1 in the afternoon. 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Here's your song, Ever Since the World Begun. 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

The timer here in the UNESCO declared global geopark island in the Philippines is 4 minutes after 10 in the morning. What's up, mga beautiful people? Mga Jumegas and Jumegas. This is your Jumeganeer na si Hailey. Ang ubos ng higalang ako na nilang magpaubos. Managingan niya i-up sa kupi right here. 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

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This is Kiss All Day Requests. Thank you so much for that song, Radio Speedwagons, in my

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1: 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It's 10:45. Wanna say hi and happy, happy, happy birthday to my ever guapa Jamega. Actually, nagdebu siya karon adlawa. Kapila naman yung nadibu ni mo, Ma'am Nasty. 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Yes. Miss Nasty Balukan, thank you so much for locking in. Happy, happy birthday to you. From all of us here in Kiss FM 102.3, especially me, your Jamega, Hailey. Deserve na deserve ang tanan mga baby boys. Kay guwapa, buutan. 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I love you, Hurot! This is Kiss All Day Request.
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0: The time right here, the UNESCO declared Global Geopark Island, the Philippines, is 3 minutes after 11 in the morning. Good morning, good morning, good morning, mga Jumegas and Jumegas. 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Playing nothing but your request, a song from Sign On to Sign Off. Well, to hype up the energy. I can hear another song. Mumbo number 5.
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3: 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I'm Malu at CPG East Avenue. 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

The time right here at the UNESCO Global Geopark Island is 5:07 in the afternoon. Good afternoon, Tagbilaran City. Good afternoon, Bohol. This is your on-air amigo, Chico Loco, right here on the new KISS FM 102.3 Bohol.

0: 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This is Kiss All Day Request. Every Saturday, so we play nothing but your requested song. All you have to do is to call me at 0938-809-2808, or pwede sa it says 0953-943-7414. And hello and good afternoon sa ating mga kikis. 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And also, good afternoon sa ating mga kakis ng namino karon, that's my Panglao, to Shovi, to Jovet, and to Marty, that's my Panglao, Poblacion Panglao. And also, good afternoon to Pamela, to Kimberly, to Jayan, to Benji, and to May, that's sa my Baclayon, Bohol. Mayong hapon sa inyong tanan, and also mayong hapon and happy listening to Christian Kyle Braza. Nga always naminaw sa the new Kiss FM 182.3 and request ug song nga My Sharona. Munihang favorite song. Hello to Christian, happy listening to you and good afternoon. And also good afternoon diha sad sa may Dao Public Market, atong mga kikis, atong mga vendors nga naminaw diha sa may Dao Public Market. Also, good afternoon to Arman, to Gerald, and to Charity May Espejo of Tagbilaran City. Mayong hapon. Also, mayong hapon diha sa may Smile Design by Dr. Paolo Professionals. 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All the things I've got to remember. Lahang branch sa Tagbilaran City. And sa may Panglao. And mayong hapon sa'yo and happy listening sa ating mga kikis diha sa may 7-Eleven, sa ating mga branches of 7-Eleven, sa ating mga kikis diha sa mga Dalikyat store friends nato. And also diha sa may Unitap na ating mga kikis nga naminaw karon diha. Shout out and good afternoon diha sa may Unitap nga naminaw karon. Thank you so much. 519, and this is Kiss All Day Request together with your on-air amigo Chico Loco right here on the new Kiss FM 102.3 Bohol.
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0: 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Blessed are you among women, and blessed is the fruit of your womb, Jesus.
1: 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Amen.
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0: 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Blessed are you among women, and blessed is the fruit of your womb, Jesus.
1: 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Amen.
0: And the Word was made flesh
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0: 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Amen. 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
1: As it was in the beginning, is now, and ever shall be, world without end. 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
1: Have been listening to Mila Palgana Fobla Sean Corelia. Here's your song. A song from Steve Wonder with I Just Called to Say I Love You right here on Kiss All Day Request.

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18: 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Happy listening to Sea Ambulance Medics Personnel, to Sir Ray Hala Andoy, Junesio Co, to Richard Punay and Robert Arbotante, and their Honorable Mayor Edgardo Boy Arcai. Here's your requested song. A song Inspector Mills, right here on Kiss All Day Request.

The new Kiss FM 102.3 have been listening to Riza Kasrabares in Provincial Hospital in Talibon, Bohol. Here's a song for you, a song from Dionne Warwick. With That's What Friends Are For, right here on Kiss All Day Request.

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2: Ako si Veronica Tolentino, 34 years old from Cebu, usa ka financial advisor. Hyperthyroidism ko, it started 2017. 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Bata pa lang ako, I work after I study. So parang matagal na siya, tapos doon ko lang na-discover yung nag-burnout na yung body ko. I lose weight, maski unsaon akong kaon. So that's the time na nga, nagpa-ER na jug ko kay daghan na kay kong gipamati sa kong lawas. Then dito na found out nga na ako'y hyperthyroidism. I heard MXray way back before pa ako na-diagnose og hyperthyroidism. So it was a friend who told me na, can you try MX3? Ganon. So, tinay na ako. Last August, I submitted myself for health routine checkup. And then, it's good that my cholesterol, my sugar, all normal siya. And then, the doctor told me na, you're ready to have a baby. So, it's a kind of emotional, but that was really the, ano, the hope, the answer that we're looking for. Thanks to God, MX3, diriju ko believe.
3: The verdict is in. The Boholana radio audience have once again spoken.
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I dreamed I was walking along the beach with the Lord. And across the sky flashed scenes from my life. And for each scene, I noticed two sets of footprints in the sand. One belonged to me, and the other to the Lord. And after the last scene of my life flashed before me, I looked back at the footprints in the sand. And I noticed that many times along the path of my life, especially at the very lowest and saddest

Now this really troubled me, so I asked the Lord about it. Lord, you said once I decided to follow you, you'd walk with me all the way. But I noticed that during the saddest and lowest times of my life, there was only one set of footprints. And I don't understand why, when I needed you the most, you would leave me. And the Lord replied, my son, my precious child, I love you, and I would never leave you. During your times of suffering, when you could see only one set of footprints, it was then that I carried you.

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0: Sa mga kabarangayan.
2: Number one.
1: Kalungsuran.
2: Number one.
0: And in the city of Tagbilaran.
2: Number one.
0: Thank you for making us number one.

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1: Sa among mga kakiss,
0: sa mga kabarangayan,
2: number one,
1: kalungsuran,
2: number one,
0: and in the city of Tagbilaran,
2: number one,
0: thank you for making us number one.

0: The angel of the Lord declared unto Mary,
1: and she conceived by the Holy Spirit.
0: Hail Mary, full of grace, the Lord is with you. Blessed are you among women, and blessed is the fruit of your womb, Jesus.
1: Holy Mary, Mother of God, pray for us sinners, now and at the hour of our death. Amen.
0: Behold, the handmaid of the Lord.
1: Be done unto me according to your word.
0: Hail Mary, full of grace, the Lord is with you. Blessed are you among women, and blessed is the fruit of your womb, Jesus.
1: Holy Mary, Mother of God, pray for us sinners, now and at the hour of our death. Amen.
0: And the Word was made flesh,
1: and dwelt among us.
0: Hail Mary, full of grace, the Lord is with you. Blessed are you among women, and blessed is the fruit of your womb, Jesus.
1: Holy Mary, Mother of God, pray for us sinners, now and at the hour of our death. Amen.
0: Pray for us, the Holy Mother of God,
1: that we may be made worthy of the promises of Christ.
0: Let us pray. Pour forth, we beseech you, O Lord, your grace into our hearts, that we to whom the incarnation of Christ, your Son, was made known by the message of an angel, may by his passion and cross be brought to the glory of his resurrection, through the same Christ our Lord. Amen. Glory be to the Father, and to the Son, and to the Holy Spirit.
1: As it was in the beginning, is now, and ever shall be, world without end. Amen.

when Magellan discovered the Philippines. On March 16, 1521, when Magellan landed in Limasawa, the people met him. What did the people do? Clap their hands and co, kick and roll and smile and glow. That is why we love him so. Then Magellan answered to the people of Limasawa. Good morning, good morning, good morning to you. Good morning, oh how do you do? Nakaintindihan din sila mga kaibigan. Ngunit sa Limasawa mga kaibigan, hindi nagustuhan ni Magellan dahil wala silang palingkiron. Mahirapan sila pag-shopping, kaya sila nagpunta sa Cebu. But when Magellan landed in Cebu, Raha humabon meet him. Raha greeted Magellan. Oh, Sir Magellan, good morning, pretty rose buds. I pray you tell me true, to be as sweet as a red rose, what must a body do? To be as sweet as a red rose, a little girl like you, just grows and grows and grows and grows, and what must he must do? Then Magellan answered, oh yes, Sir Raha, of all the queer birds I ever did see, the owl is the queerest by far to me, for all the longs sat on a tree, and when the night come, away fly she. Nakintindihan din sila mga kaibigan. Then Magellan asked, by the way, Sir Raha, what is your transportation around the city of Cebu? Dahil wala pang kutsi noong araw, Raha humabon answered, I had a little pony, his name was Double Gray. I lent him to a lady to ride a mile away. She whipped him, she lashed him, she rode him to a mile. I would not lend my pony now for all the ladies hire. Nagintindihan din sila. Din Raha humabon asked, by the way, Sir Magellan, how many days did you travel around this world? Magellan answered, 30 days of September, April, June, and November, all the rest of 31, except February as 28. Nakitindihan din sila. Then, Magellan baptized the people of Cebu. When Magellan baptized the people of Cebu, Magellan recited, twinkle, twinkle, little stars, how I wonder what you are, up above the way so high, like a diamond in the sky. Then the people of Cebu answered, rain, rain, go away, come back another day. Rain, rain, go away, little Pepe want to play. Nakintindihan din sila mga kaibigan. Then Magellan visited in Mactan in order to Christianize them everyone. But when Magellan landed in Mactan, Lapu-Lapu met him on the shore. Lapu-Lapu shouted, Sir Magellan, I shot an arrow into the air. It fell to earth, I know not where. Then one of Magellan's men came and said, Sir Magellan, we will go away from this island because Lapu-Lapu want to kill you. But Magellan answered, no, my man, don't be afraid. You know, all things bright and beautiful, all creatures great and small, all things wise and wonderful, the Lord God made them all. Nagatindihan din sila mga kaibigan. Then one of Lapu-Lapu's men came and said, Sir Lapu-Lapu, don't fight Magellan because Magellan has thousands of men. But Lapu-Lapu answered very briefly, no, my man, don't be afraid. You know, I have two hands, the left and the right, holding up high so clean and bright. Clap them softly, one, two, three. Clean little hands are good to see. Nakintindihan din sila mga kaibigan. Then Lapu-Lapu ordered his men to fire. Now, my men, are you ready to fire? The men of Lapu-Lapu answered, yes, sir, bow-wow-wow, bow-wow-wow. Come on, my little master. 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Nakintindihan din sila mga kaibigan. Then the battle began at dawn. Cannon to the left side of them, cannon to the right side of them, valley and thunder, down to the valley of death, roll the 600s, charge the light brigades. Nakatindihan din sila mga Then when Magellan hit by the bulo of Lapu-Lapu in his neck, Magellan cried, Mother, mother, I am hit. Call the doctor very quick. Doctor, doctor, shall I die? Tell my mommy, do not cry. And that's the end of Magellan in the island of Mactan long time ago. Nakintindihan din sila mga kaibigan. Thank you.

0: Yes. The verdict is in. 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
1: Sa among mga kakiss,
0: sa mga kabarangayan,
2: number one,
1: kalungsuran,
2: number one,
0: and in the city of Tagbilaran,
2: number one,
0: thank you for making us number one.

Bombardero, Abogado, Ingeniero, Maestro, Supervisor, Doctor, Nurse, Paciente, Atendas, Pilotos, Steward, Artista, Radio Announcer, Director, Producer, Cameraman, Tendera, Waitress, Hostess, Manager, Masaista, Security.

Mexican World War broke, Philippine Island also broke, Bataan has fallen, and Corregidor, General MacArthur promised

Bardero, abogado, ingeniero, maestro, supervisor, doctor, nurse, paciente, attendance, piloto, steward, artista, radio announcer, director, producer, cameraman, tendera, waitress, hostess, manager, masajista, security.